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0: 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North Bay knows what it means to show up for early morning practices, for weekend tournaments, and most importantly, for each other. At WFCU, we're carrying forward a local credit union legacy that has served North Bay for more than 30 years. 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We're better.
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3: Clear sky tonight with a few clouds and a low of 11. Tomorrow's a mix of sun and cloud with a high of 22, but Sunday, it'll be cloudy, small chance of showers, high 18.
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6: Clear sky tonight with a few clouds and a low of 11. Tomorrow's a mix of sun and cloud with a high of 22, but Sunday, it'll be cloudy, small chance of showers, high 18.
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2: Clear sky tonight with a few clouds and a low of 11. Tomorrow's a mix of sun and cloud with a high of 22. But Sunday, it'll be cloudy, small chance of showers, high 18.
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3: Clear sky tonight with a few clouds and a low of 11. Tomorrow's a mix of sun and cloud with a high of 22, but Sunday it'll be cloudy, small chance of showers, high 18.
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5: Clear sky tonight with a few clouds and a low of 11. Tomorrow's a mix of sun and cloud with a high of 22, but Sunday, it'll be cloudy, small chance of showers, high 18.
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5: Clear sky tonight with a few clouds and a low of 11. Tomorrow's a mix of sun and cloud with a high of 22. But Sunday, it'll be cloudy, small chance of showers, high 18.
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3: Clear sky tonight with a few clouds and a low of 11. Tomorrow's a mix of sun and cloud with a high of 22. But Sunday, it'll be cloudy, small chance of showers, high 18.
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2: Clear sky tonight with a few clouds and a low of 11. Tomorrow's a mix of sun and cloud with a high of 22. But Sunday, it'll be cloudy, small chance of showers, high 18.
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1: Good morning, I'm John Crawford. We bow to no one. Former Prime Minister Jean Chrétien with a pointed message for what he called our American friends. It happened at a commemoration ceremony Friday in Gander, Newfoundland, for those killed in the 9/11 attacks in the U.S. Gander, where residents dropped everything to fill churches and community halls with cots, food, and clothing for days.
2: Canadians are tolerant and kind, but never mistake our generosity for weakness.
1: His comments at a time of current trade tensions with the U.S. The event honored close to 3,000 people, including 24 Canadians, who died September 11, 2001, when terrorists crashed planes into the World Trade Center in New York, into the Pentagon in Virginia, and a field in Pennsylvania. After officials shut down U.S. airspace, Gander Airport was the landing spot for 38 aircraft, part of an operation diverting more than 200 flights to airports across the country. About the trade war, Prime Minister Mark Carney says that Ottawa is still studying whether to retaliate against the latest countermeasures from the states. Still, he says they are relatively modest measures, which Ottawa has taken into context. At the same time, there's this. The U.S. and Mexico are hoping to reach a bilateral trade deal before the U.S. midterm elections. That from sources in both countries, both hoping for wins at home. The race to get there made more urgent by the collapse of U.S.-Canada talks. Negotiations between Stellantis and Unifor have broken down as the automaker signs a memorandum of understanding with armored vehicle

0: Maker Rochelle on the potential sale of its idled Brampton assembly plant. Stellantis says it believes Rochelle would preserve the site's strategic role in Canada's advanced manufacturing sector and help to avoid a prolonged period of inactivity. Unifor, though, says it is now actively considering next steps. You can't make this up. A U.S. congressman now pushing to rename another one of the Great Lakes. Representative David Maloney urging U.S. President Donald Trump, Congress, and the U.S. Secretary of the Interior to change the name of Lake Erie to Lake Pennsylvania. The call coming after Trump decided to call Lake Ontario Lake America, a decision mocked by multiple organizations and Democratic lawmakers in the U.S., not to mention us. In sports, the Blue Jays continue to lose ground. The Orioles over the Jays 7-4 last night. Baltimore erupting for 5 runs in the second inning as the Jays lose for the 4th time in 5 starts. Not recommended when you're chasing the final wildcard spot. At the U.S. Open, it'll be Alexander Zverev and Ben Shelton fighting for the championship on Sunday. Shelton pulling out a win over Francis Tiafoe. Zverev handling Karen Khachanov in Friday's semifinals.
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0: Mainly sunny today and breezy, getting up to 23, a humidex 28. It'll be cloudy tonight, a few showers, maybe thunderstorms, down to 14. Clouds, maybe showers on Sunday, with a high of 20.
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3: Mainly sunny today and breezy, getting up to 23, a humidex 28. It'll be cloudy tonight, a few showers, maybe thunderstorms, down to 14. Clouds, maybe showers on Sunday, with a high of 20.
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7: Mainly sunny today and breezy, getting up to 23, a humidex 28. It'll be cloudy tonight, a few showers, maybe thunderstorms, down to 14. Clouds, maybe showers on Sunday, with a high of 20.
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1: Good morning, I'm John Crawford. A standing ovation in Gander, Newfoundland on Friday for former Prime Minister Jean Chrétien after he directed a pointed message at Americans, including this.
2: We bow to no one.
1: Chrétien going on to say, the more we are insulted or threatened,

0: and abused, the more we will stand up for ourselves and stand united. The comments in the context of the current Canada-U.S. trade war. Chrétien, who was Prime Minister back in 2001, was one of several speakers at a 9/11 memorial event in Gander on Friday. That's where locals had taken in thousands of travelers, many of whom were American, whose flights were grounded during terrorist attacks in the U.S. September 11, 2001. Happened after U.S. authorities closed American airspace, forcing all planes to land. With Canada and the U.S. in a trade standoff, the Trump administration and Mexico are racing to get a bilateral trade deal before the U.S. midterm elections in November. That from sources in both countries. There is no formal deadline, but both countries see political benefits in getting an agreement before the midterms, one allowing both Donald Trump and Mexico's Claudia Sheinbaum to tout a win as they face domestic political challenges. Pierre Poilievre's name wasn't specifically mentioned, but Conservative MP Jamil Chamani is bemoaning a lack of an alternative to the Liberals. The same day that Poilievre launched a U.S. tour to argue for tariff-free trade, Giovanni posted this online: "You have people who should be offering an alternative to the Liberals instead of going out there to appease people in positions of power." The Conservative MP also said this: "Liberals again want you to believe that to be patriotic is to agree with them and their policies. They were wrong then, they are wrong now." Expect to pay more for gas at most Ontario stations today. AmPro International's Roger McKnight expecting prices to be up 7 cents a litre at about $1.86.9. Your mileage may vary. McKnight noting market volatility, refinery adjustments, and shifting demand patterns can quickly push prices up, especially with the fall travel season approaching. The increase coming less than 24 hours after a sizable 8 cent drop, drops that McKnight notes can be short-lived. Well, there is life after politics for Justin Trudeau, and not just hanging out with Katy Perry. Trudeau now launching a production company with his longtime chief of staff, Katie Telford, both to serve as executive producers. In sports, this is certainly no way to land the final wildcard spot. Not really. Baltimore bumping the Blue Jays 7-4 last night as Toronto loses for the fourth time in 5 games. At the U.S. Open, it'll be Alexander Zverev and Ben Shelton fighting it out for the championship Sunday. Shelton pulling out a win over Francis Tiafoe. Zverev handling Karin Khachanov in Friday's semifinals.
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0: Mainly sunny today and breezy, getting up to 23, a humidex 28. It'll be cloudy tonight, a few showers, maybe thunderstorms, down to 14. Clouds, maybe showers on Sunday, with a high of 20.
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6: Mainly sunny today and breezy, getting up to 23, a humidex 28. It'll be cloudy tonight, a few showers, maybe thunderstorms, down to 14. Clouds, maybe showers on Sunday, with a high of 20.
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4: Mainly sunny today and breezy, getting up to 23, a humidex 28. It'll be cloudy tonight, a few showers, maybe thunderstorms, down to 14. Clouds, maybe showers on Sunday, with a high of 20.
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1: Good morning, I'm John Crawford. We bow to no one. Former Prime Minister Jean Chrétien with a pointed message for what he called our American friends. It happened at a commemoration ceremony Friday in Gander, Newfoundland, for those killed in the 9/11 attacks in the U.S. Gander, where residents dropped everything to fill churches and community halls with cots, food and clothing for days.
2: Canadians are tolerant and kind. But never mistake our generosity for weakness.
1: His comments at a time of current trade tensions with the U.S. The event honored close to 3,000 people, including 24 Canadians, who died September 11, 2001, when terrorists crashed planes into the World Trade Center in New York, into the Pentagon in Virginia, and a field in Pennsylvania. After officials shut down U.S. airspace, Gander Airport was the landing spot for 38 aircraft, part of an operation diverting more than 200 flights to airports across the country. About the trade war, Prime Minister Mark Carney says that Ottawa is still studying whether to retaliate against the latest countermeasures from the states. Still, he says they are relatively modest measures, which Ottawa has taken into context. At the same time, there's this. The U.S. and Mexico are hoping to reach a bilateral trade deal before the U.S. midterm elections. That from sources in both countries, both hoping for wins at home. The race to get there made more urgent by the collapse of U.S.-Canada talks. Negotiations between Stellantis and Unifor have broken down as the automaker signs a memorandum of understanding with armored vehicle maker Rochelle on the potential sale of its idled Brampton assembly plant. Stellantis says it believes Rochelle would preserve the site's strategic role in Canada's advanced manufacturing sector and help to avoid a prolonged period of inactivity. Unifor, though, says it is now actively considering next steps. You can't make this up. A U.S. congressman now pushing to rename another one of the Great Lakes. Representative David Maloney urging U.S. President Donald Trump, Congress, and the U.S. Secretary of the Interior to change the name of Lake Erie to Lake Pennsylvania. The call coming after Trump decided to call Lake Ontario Lake America, a decision mocked by multiple organizations and Democratic lawmakers in the U.S., not to mention us. In sports, the Blue Jays continue to lose ground. The Orioles over the Jays 7-4 last night. Baltimore erupting for 5 runs in the second inning as the Jays lose for the 4th time in 5 starts. Not recommended when you're chasing the final wildcard spot. At the U.S. Open, it'll be Alexander Zverev and Ben Shelton fighting for the championship on Sunday. Shelton pulling out a win over Francis Tiafoe. Zverev handling Karin Khachanov in Friday's semifinals.
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1: Mainly sunny today and breezy, getting up to 23, a humidex 28. It'll be cloudy tonight, a few showers, maybe thunderstorms, down to 14. Clouds, maybe showers on Sunday, with a high of 20.

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4: Mainly sunny today and breezy, getting up to 23, a humidex 28. It'll be cloudy tonight, a few showers, maybe thunderstorms, down to 14. Clouds, maybe showers on Sunday, with a high of 20.
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4: Mainly sunny today and breezy, getting up to 23, a humidex 28. It'll be cloudy tonight, a few showers, maybe thunderstorms, down to 14. Clouds, maybe showers on Sunday, with a high of 20.
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0: What's going on? It is Kenny. Thanks so much for being here. Another weekend together, you and I. Playlist, I did scroll through. Pretty sweet. Some great songs. And the way it's all built for you by the bosses around here, primo playlist. Okay. We start with a little thing we do around here called clickbait. Yeah, we find the stories that show up in Facebook that you just don't have the time to read. We break it down for you in clickbait. Now, this one is about faking it, but faking it at work. Making your boss believe that you're actually working when you're not. And it's simple. 66% of us do this regularly. At least twice a week, we will spend time faking it. Making the boss think we actually are working. Now, managers do the same. That's over 70%. That's crazy. Forget all this stuff in this article. Now we just get down to it. How do you do it? If you've got a way to fake work, make it look like you're busy, please let us know. The Kenny Jones Show, MrRadio.ca. Now, also, let's remember the Seinfeld episode where George Costanza said, you just got to look annoyed. If you look annoyed, everybody will leave you alone because you look busy. Does that work? 66% of us fake work at work. What's your go-to way of doing it? Hit us up. And that right there is another edition of Clickbait.
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2: 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You can't wait long. You can have it by the end of today. 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
5: Mainly sunny today and breezy, getting up to 23, a humidex 28. It'll be cloudy tonight, a few showers, maybe thunderstorms, down to 14. Clouds, maybe showers on Sunday, with a high of 20.
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0: This is the one where they truly roll out the red carpet here at Leon's. 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Today until 5 here at Leon's at Highway 11 North McEwen. 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

0: So Kenny, we're talking about this study that says 66% of us fake it at work. We fake working. How do you go about doing that? We got this message.
1: I work outside. You see, the best thing to do if you're an outside worker and your boss is driving by, point. That's right. You heard me correctly. Point. Point up. Point over. Point in any direction. Make sure your coworker points in the same direction, too.
0: Well, this is great. I mean, this falls in the line of the whole George Costanza from Seinfeld. He said, if you look angry, annoyed, perturbed, people are not going to bug you because obviously you're into something. So pointing, it's like they're doing something. They're discussing that something that needs to be done. So I agree with that. That's a good one. 66% of us fake it. Productivity at work. How do you get around that? If you got a story, hey, we don't have to use your name. We'll keep your name out of it. The Kenny Jones Show, VistaRadio.ca. Or maybe you just want to, you want your name out there and well, you're proud of it. I love that too.
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3: 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Thanks to Max Propane for helping out with that. 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At noon, we're going to draw for a Samsung 65-inch television. 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Just drop by and fill out a ballot. Samsung on sale this weekend here at Leon's. So whether you need a new fridge, stove, or we've got a washer dryer combo as well. Platinum front load washer dryer, $2,290 is for that Samsung pair right there. 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Sealy, Serta, Simmons, Kingsdown, and more. Lots of great deals over there. The Serta Panama Firm Queen mattress is on final clearance for only $499 this weekend. It's a big customer appreciation event happening right here at Leon's at the corner of Highway 11 North and McEwen.
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6: Mainly sunny today and breezy, getting up to 23, a humidex 28. It'll be cloudy tonight, a few showers, maybe thunderstorms, down to 14. Clouds, maybe showers on Sunday, with a high of 20.
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1: Well, it's been a minute. How's it going? It's Kenny. We used to get this guy that would call the show all the time, and he does a red-green impression. And we obviously, it's not the real red-green. We call him fake red-green. We haven't heard from him in months, but look at this. He's back.
2: So it's about faking, huh?
1: Yeah, faking it at work there, fake red-green. You're faking it, right?
2: I mean, I could be fake. I know I'm not AI.
1: Well, this is good. Yeah, that's true.
2: But yeah, a lot of it does fall under the look frustrated or annoyed.
1: So the George Costanza way.
2: In a sense, but it never hurts to have a prop.
1: A prop, okay.
2: Now think about it. Always have a hat with you. You don't have to wear the hat. But if you're fiddling with the hat, or you've got it off your head and you're rubbing your head, it looks like you're pretty busy.
1: That is true. That, again, you got to look frustrated or busy or, yeah, like underwhelmed or overwhelmed, maybe.
2: Yeah, you don't need to look frustrated. You can look confused. That worked for me a lot.
1: I love how we have fake red-green telling us how to fake work.
2: Well, when you use a lot of duct tape to make things, kind of a faking way of building.
1: Just won't break character. I'm trying to get him to break character, and he won't do it. This guy's impressive.
2: I mean, I tried. You pick your way through. Once you pick your way through one thing, picking your way through other things is pretty easy.
1: I like it. I like it, fake red green. Well, it's good to hear from you because it's been a while.
2: Yeah, it has. It has. I had a really long blink.
1: You had a really long what?
2: Blink.
1: Oh, blink. Okay. Well played, fake red green. Thanks for checking in.
2: No problem. Keep your stick on the ice and make sure you have a hat.
1: Well, there it is, fake red-green. Haven't had him on the show in a long time. Tried to get him to crack. He wouldn't. He will not tell me his real name.
3: It's Customer Appreciation Weekend here at Leon's. I don't know if you can hear that in the background. That's Mark on the PA system here, who works at Leon's, announcing that at 12 noon today, we will be drawing for a 65-inch Samsung television. If you want in the draw, join us before noon. Get your name in the ballot box. There's no purchase required for that. Somebody's going to win at 12 noon today. It's all happening here at Leon's. We're at the corner of Highway 11 North and McEwen. We're open today until 5. Tomorrow, from 11 until 5. 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This is Leon's. 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
7: Mainly sunny today and breezy, getting up to 23, a humidex 28. It'll be cloudy tonight, a few showers, maybe thunderstorms, down to 14. Clouds, maybe showers on Sunday, with a high of 20.
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0: call him Crazy Mike. How's it going? My name is Kenny. Crazy Mike has been on the show for the first few years of his retirement. We follow him along on all the things he gets up to. But now you wanted to discuss, of all things today, you wanted to talk about eggs. What do you got?
1: Well, on Sundays,
0: yeah,
1: I normally make an egg for myself. So when I cook eggs myself, as much as I try, the only way I can make eggs is scrambled. So I have a Denver scrambled egg, ham, green peppers, onions, that sort of thing. When I go to a restaurant, I always order them poached because that's my favorite way to eat eggs.
0: But you just don't know how to do it.
1: Well, I used to have an egg poacher, but it has found its way elsewhere.
0: Yeah.
1: Yeah, so my thought is, what is the best way for eggs?
0: Oh, okay. So we toss it out there and see what everybody thinks. I think I'm with you. Scrambled eggs. But also, I think I'm jaded because that's the easiest way to do it, I think.
1: Yeah, well, they can see, when I go to a restaurant, I always order them poached.
0: So what other choices are there? There's scrambled, there's poached, there's fried.
1: Over easy.
0: Over hard.
1: I think that's it. That's the four ways, I think.
0: All right. Out of the four ways, what's the leaderboard of egg, the way an egg is prepared?
1: Consumption, yes.
0: You know how I do it? I do it like Rocky Balboa. I just crack it into a glass and drink it.
1: Yeah, exactly. So...
0: Well, we'll see. That's an interesting. We've never had that kind of a question. So we'll throw it out there, see what everybody says.
1: If that's the way my mind works. It goes, you know what? I think people should share their feelings.
0: Okay,
1: and we can debate it. You know,
0: we'll see what everybody says. Nice, good question there, Crazy Mike.
1: All right, thank you, sir.
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3: 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I'm wearing these pink cowboy boots every day through the month of September to raise money and awareness around the fight against breast cancer, and I want to thank my friends here at Leon's because they made a very generous $500 donation to our pink boots campaign. So thank you so much to Leon's. You know, Leon's has been supporting organizations and causes in our charity for many, many years. In fact, they've been here for over 40 years, and this is the weekend where they're thanking you for being a loyal customer. So we've rolled out the red carpet. You're the VIP today. 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Great prizes to be won, televisions, mattresses, and more. And, of course, savings throughout the showroom as well. Tickle Teal's going to be here for the kids starting at noon, so bring the kids by and get face painted and all that sort of stuff. 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It's got the ice maker with it as well. 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Love that. So they'll get rid of your old one, okay? It's customer appreciation event. It's happening here at Leon's at the corner of Highway 11 North and McEwen.
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10: Mainly sunny today and breezy, getting up to 23, a humidex 28. It'll be cloudy tonight, a few showers, maybe thunderstorms, down to 14. Clouds, maybe showers on Sunday, with a high of 20.
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1: Good afternoon. I'm John Crawford. Donald Trump says that Canada is keen to reach a trade agreement with the U.S. and that a deal could come fairly soon. The U.S. president also complaining again that Canada has treated American farmers unfairly and should remove tariffs. In any case, Trump also said this, you'll probably see a deal with Canada fairly soon. No doubt Trump would certainly prefer an agreement ahead of the U.S. midterm elections. As it is, the U.S. and Mexico are now racing toward landing a bilateral trade deal before the midterms, each country with domestic political challenges at home. Strange is the word Ukrainian President Volodymyr Zelensky uses to describe Canada's trade tensions, trade war with the U.S. in an interview with CBC. Zelensky also drawing a comparison to his own country's fight with neighboring Russia, and he describes American threats to annex Canada as dangerous, adding both countries have a duty to resolve their differences. Zelensky paid visits to Calgary and Toronto this week, his final stop in North Bay, where he made a brief visit to the city's Jack Garland Airport, site of the International Tactical Training Center hangar. That's where dozens of Ukrainian fighter jet pilots are being trained. A new study suggests that the Cochrane District has the highest rate of homelessness in Ontario. That from the Financial Accountability Office, Cochrane with 1,097.

0: and homeless people per 100,000 population, far more than the second highest area of Rainy River, the Nipissing District, fourth. The report also projects that homelessness in the province will continue to grow over the next 3 years. Toronto-based pharmaceutical company Teva Canada is recalling a batch of its generic acetaminophen pills nationwide. Seems the medication may contain a foreign material that could cause digestive distress. Health Canada says the recall affects Novogesic Forte 500 milligram containers of the tablets. The product should be immediately returned to the local pharmacy where picked up for replacement and proper disposal. As hard as it is to note the price as you fill up your vehicle at the pump, well, it's another one of those situations. Gas up 7 cents a liter today, according to Enpro International's Roger McKnight. The price around $1.86.9. Your mileage may vary, though. McKnight noting market volatility, refinery adjustments, and shifting demand patterns can quickly push prices up, especially with the fall travel season coming. The increase less than 24 hours after a sizable 8 cent drop. In sports, the Blue Jays stumble again. The Orioles over Toronto 7-4, the Jays' fourth loss in five starts. Starter Max Scherzer says, "We can't lose our way into the playoffs. We have to win our way in." Finals match is now set at the U.S. Open. It'll be top seed Aryna Sabalenka facing Elena Rybakina today. On Sunday, Alexander Zverev and Ben Shelton clash in the men's final.
1: 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Jet FM weather.
0: Mainly sunny today and breezy, getting up to 23, a humidex 28. It'll be cloudy tonight, a few showers, maybe thunderstorms, down to 14. Clouds, maybe showers on Sunday, with a high of 20.

0: is, Kenny. I hope you're having a great weekend. Listen, we had Crazy Mike on a couple minutes back, and he's like, let's talk about eggs. I went, oh, my God. I started rolling my eggs. Really, this is what we're going to talk about on the radio? Eggs, the best way to make eggs? Now, he was telling us that he loves a poached egg but can't do it, so he just ends up scrambling anytime he makes eggs, scrambled eggs. But when he goes to a restaurant, poached eggs. I cannot believe there was a response. There's a ton. Let's get the robots here. Read the last, I don't know, four unread messages about the eggs. What do you got?
1: Easter eggs are my favorite.
0: I like that. What else you got? Come on, slow robot.
1: Some people don't realize you can put an egg in a coffee cup and then microwave it for about a minute. And it cooks up really well, believe it or not. And then put it on toast or whatever you want.
0: Okay, cool. Read the next
1: one. Well, buddy, I must say it has to be deviled eggs.
0: Deviled? And one more.
1: Best way to make eggs is in a cake.
0: Yes, I do agree with that one. Deviled eggs. I have a weird relationship with deviled eggs. This is going to sound weird. Because sometimes I'll see a deviled egg and I'm like, I want that in my belly right now. And other times I'll see a deviled egg and I'll be like, keep that away from me. Keep it miles away from me. It's weird. And my mom made great deviled eggs. Anyways, Crazy Mike was right. People care. People care about eggs. If you got a story, we'll take it. The Kenny Jones Show, VistaRadio.ca.
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3: It's Leon's Customer Appreciation Event. That's where we are this weekend, is at Leon's. And we've been telling you that you can win lots of great prizes, including a Samsung big screen television. And we've got all our ballots in here. Mark is about to draw our winner, right?
4: Yeah, I'm about to draw a winner for this beautiful TV behind me here. It's a Samsung $2,299 worth value. It's one of our biggest prizes we're giving away this weekend.
3: All right, let's get to our winner's name here. So a lot of people came in just to get their name in this draw, so they're very excited. And our winner is, and we will be in touch with you, okay?
4: Miranda Valenti.
3: Miranda Valenti.
4: We won't say her phone number, but Miranda Valenti will be getting hold of you shortly to let you know you've won our beautiful TV. Thanks for everybody coming in to our Leon's Appreciation Event down here in North Bay on Algonquin Avenue. So drop past. We still have a lot of great draws all weekend long. So drop in. Have fun. Cheryl's smiling, so that's a good thing. She's our boss. So let's all drop into Leon's. Thank you so much.
3: All right, movie night at Miranda's, and next up we're going to give away Mark's shirt, his nice Hawaiian shirt that he's got on today. All right, lots of great dress.
4: If somebody wants to buy it for charity, I'll give it for charity, as long as they give the money to your breast cancer.
3: Okay. There you go. So come in and make an offer, and yeah, Mark mentioned it. We got lots of prizes to give away, mattresses and so much more. Lots of great deals, also a barbecue out in the parking lot, and lots happening. You're the VIP guest this weekend. It's the Customer Appreciation Event. It's happening right here at Leon's.
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8: Mainly sunny today and breezy, getting up to 23, a humidex 28. It'll be cloudy tonight, a few showers, maybe thunderstorms, down to 14. Clouds, maybe showers on Sunday, with a high of 20.
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0: It's customer appreciation event here at Leon's. We're at the corner of Highway 11 North and McEwen. Open today until 5. Tomorrow from 11 until 5. I want to go over some of the payment options that Leon's has, because lots of ways to go about this so that it fits into your budget, okay? We'll do that in just a second. First, though, Samsung on sale at Leon's this weekend. 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

0: Thanks, Kenny. Okay, try to follow this one. All right, so here's the story. Received an email from a gentleman named Mark, listening to the station from Telpo, New Zealand. I had to actually ask the ChatGPT robot if I was pronouncing that correctly. Telpo, New Zealand. Anyways, very cool that Mark reached out. He emailed the Kenny Jones Show, VistaRadio.ca. So I quickly then Googled Telpo, New Zealand to get some facts. And Google spit out a bunch of interesting facts. And one of them was, you can fit Telpo, New Zealand into Baffin Island, but you can put 8.5 Vancouver Islands into New Zealand. Some weird, random island facts. The biggest island in Canada, Baffin Island, followed by Vancouver Island. Okay, so then I had that in my head and I thought, well, that's a great piece of useless knowledge I can drop at a barbecue or a house party or in an awkward situation. And then it hit me. Is random fact guy awesome or annoying? Before I decide to become a random fact guy, I thought I should check with you. Is that annoying or is it kind of cool? If you have thoughts, hit us up, the Kenny Jones Show, VistaRadio.ca. Also, I think I like random fact guys. So if you have a random fact, hit us up. Let's hear some.
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2: 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We're open today until 5 and then tomorrow from 11 until 5. They are rolling out the red carpet for you. 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We gave away a 65-inch television just a short time ago. 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
6: Mainly sunny today and breezy, getting up to 23, a humidex 28. It'll be cloudy tonight, a few showers, maybe thunderstorms, down to 14. Clouds, maybe showers on Sunday, with a high of 20.
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0: Kenny. You can always email us, the Kenny Jones Show, vistaradio.ca, a random email from a gentleman by the name of Mark in Taupo, New Zealand, started our topic today. Trent's on the phone here. You want to be on the radio?
1: Sure.
0: The guy that shows up at the barbecue or the party and he's just full of weird, random facts and he drops them into conversation, is that guy annoying or is that guy awesome?
2: It depends on what it is.
0: Okay, let me, I'll explain it. So earlier today, we got an email from a guy, his name is Mark, and Mark was listening to this radio station from Taupo, New Zealand, okay?
2: New Zealand. Right on.
0: Yeah, kind of cool. So for I quickly Googled Taupo, New Zealand, and then I thought, who's got the bigger island? Canada's Vancouver Island or New Zealand? And I learned that we can fit 8 Vancouver Islands into New Zealand. And so then I dropped that random weird fact on the radio and I thought, was that annoying or was that kind of cool? Like, would that brighten somebody's day to learn that weird random fact?
2: You know, something like that, the random fact, but it's a random one that's like, oh, okay, it's useless, but it's interesting.
0: So not annoying.
2: It, like, pertains to it. I mean, again, it all depends on the person. I think it depends on the person receiving the information and what the information is. If it's just a generic throwaway type of information, okay. But if it's like specific and personal or just very icky, then yeah, read the room.
0: That's a good way to look at it. If it's, yeah, read the room. I think that's, but the problem is a lot of people can't read a room, right?
2: I mean, if you can't read the room, then that also doesn't help.
0: So what do you think? Random fact guy. You're in an elevator and somebody just, hey, want to know something really interesting? Gives you a random fact. Is that cool or is that super annoying? The Kenny Jones Show, VistaRadio.ca.
3: 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The red velvet ropes are out front here at Leon's, and that's because it is the customer appreciation event happening this weekend. You'll find us at the corner of Highway 11 North and McEwen, open today until 5, and then tomorrow from 11 until 5. 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
8: Mainly sunny today and breezy, getting up to 23, a humidex 28. It'll be cloudy tonight, a few showers, maybe thunderstorms, down to 14. Clouds, maybe showers on Sunday, with a high of 20.
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0: Leon's is known for their sales, but this one, this is the biggest sale of the year because it's all about you. It is the Leon's Customer Appreciation Event, and it's happening today and tomorrow. Today until 5, tomorrow from 11 until 5. We're at the corner of Highway 11 North and McEwen. 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We've got a Samsung Bespoke Stainless Steel Electric Range. This is extra large, self-clean, $13.95 right now this weekend here at Leon's. 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Warehouse is open up until 4:30. Also, we've got a barbecue out in the parking lot. Free barbecue. Help yourself to that. Tickle Teals is here. They love to do some face painting and balloon animals and enter to win. No purchase necessary. Fill out a ballot and you could win. We've given away a queen mattress today. We gave away a 65-inch television from Samsung earlier. So lots more prizes to be won here at Leon's during the Customer Appreciation Event. We're at the corner of Highway 11 North and McEwen.
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0: discussion today is you're at a barbecue, okay? Or a house party. And you get into a conversation with a guy who's full of random weird facts. Is factoid guy cool or is he annoying? Here is the gentleman we call Professor Highbeam. He sent us this audio message.
1: Professor Highbeam here, weighing in on the factoid guy. Is he awesome or is he annoying? I imagine most people are going to call the factoid guy very annoying, simply because nobody likes being the only one in the room that doesn't know something. However, I think the factoid guy is amazing, and I'm going to tell you why. Not only do I think it's very important to have as much knowledge as you possibly can in this lifetime, I also have big concerns that if I ever get called to be on the Jeopardy show, that I definitely have all the useless facts in order so that I can win that big money. And also, the factoid guy is me, and I'm amazing.
0: Okay, that made me laugh. That got a legit LOL. So what do you think, though? Because I think the random fact guy can be awkward, but also can be like a savior in a weird, awkward situation. Especially like I'm putting myself in the situation where I'm at like a work function for my wife. You know, I don't know anybody. Small talk isn't going to really work well. So if I get into a conversation and some guy just barreling out random facts and I'm kind of chuckling, it saves me from an awkward conversation. That's how I'm looking at it. What about you? Factoid guy. Cool or annoying? And if you got a cool factoid, hit us up. The Kenny Jones Show, VistaRadio.ca. Check
2: 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We'll go right up until 5 o'clock, and then tomorrow from 11 until 5. Tickle Teals are here for the kids. They're doing balloon animals and face painting, and they're here until 3 o'clock this afternoon. 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
8: Mainly sunny today and breezy, getting up to 23, a humidex 28. It'll be cloudy tonight, a few showers, maybe thunderstorms, down to 14. Clouds, maybe showers on Sunday, with a high of 20.
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0: Working our way through these phone lines here. It's Kenny. Trucker Lee, what do you got for us, man?
1: Hey, I just wanted to say that I really appreciate you for making me feel bad about myself.
0: I made you feel bad about yourself? What did I do?
1: Okay, so quite a while back, you listed a stat about how many times person barbecues, either I couldn't remember if it was like through the summer or all year. And you said it was like 11 times or something crazy like
0: that. Oh, yeah, it was a low number, a rookie numbers, yeah.
1: Yeah, like terrible numbers. And I thought to myself, I'm like, man, I'm one of those people that's contributing to that garbage. So I've really kicked it up and ramped up my barbecue game because of that game.
0: Nice. Hey, man, you're doing a community service because you're making the neighborhood smell great. That's what it's all about.
1: That's what I thought, right? So, yeah, I'm trying to do it at least 2 to 3 times a week if I can pull it off. So,
0: hey, keep it up. Keep it up.
1: I know, right? So everybody else needs to get their butts in gear, too, and start firing up them grills, man.
0: Yep. Bump up those numbers. Exactly. Well played.
1: That's great.
0: I like it.
1: There you go. Anyways, just wanted to thank you for that, Kenny.
0: Hey, we appreciate it, buddy.
1: All right, buddy. I'll talk to you later.
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8: Mainly sunny today and breezy, getting up to 23, a humidex 28. It'll be cloudy tonight, a few showers, maybe thunderstorms, down to 14. Clouds, maybe showers on Sunday with a high of 20.
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0: 1063 KFM. 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

0: Thanks for hanging with us. It is Kenny. We call him Crazy Mike because he's crazy, retired, and always has a story. How are you, buddy?
1: I'm all right.
0: There is a question sent to ask you today.
1: Okay.
0: No namer sent it, but it's a good question. It says, question for your buddy Mike. When he heads out to do some fishing with the fellas, does he like chatting or fishing in silence? Please put that one out there. I thought that was a really interesting question. I was like, boy, oh boy, I have no clue. I'm going to guess you like to chat.
1: We don't chat much.
0: Why? Is it you believe you're going to scare the fish away?
1: No, it's because people I fish with, we chat on a regular basis. So it's nothing new. If it is chatting, it's fishing talk. Oh, there was one, or let's go over there, that sort of thing.
0: So let's just say you and I went fishing, and here I am just talking about this and talking about that and yada yada this and yada yada that. Are you going to eventually just go, dude, can you just shut up and leave me in peace? Or are you gonna contribute to the craziness?
1: Well, of course I will contribute. I'm just saying the guys that I do go fishing with, it's basically just fish talk. It's not small talk, you know. How's the wife and my kids, you know, that sort of thing.
0: Do you believe chatting does scare the fish away?
1: No.
0: I knew
1: hitting
0: that.
1: The oars on the bottom of the boat do. There's such noises like that do scare the fish.
0: All right, now, the final question on this riveting topic. What about listening to music, playing the radio while you're fishing?
1: You could. We don't, but you could.
0: What's up with that, man? Give me a break.
1: What do you mean?
0: You're a radio guy. You're on the radio all the time. You're not going to listen to the radio? Come on, man.
1: When you bring your phone out there or whatever, you don't necessarily want to listen to music. You're out in nature.
0: I knew
1: it. You're relaxing.
0: No rock and roll? Come on now.
1: No.
0: Well, that'll be our question. Hit us up, the Kenny Jones Show, VistaRadio.ca. You go fishing or golfing or whatever your hobby is. You bring somebody along and do you want silence? Or are you okay with chit-chatting?
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7: Mainly sunny today and breezy, getting up to 23, a humidex 28. It'll be cloudy tonight, a few showers, maybe thunderstorms, down to 14. Clouds, maybe showers on Sunday, with a high of 20.
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0: Let's bust through some of these phone calls. Go for it.
1: Hey, Kenny, how's it going?
0: Not bad. Who's this?
1: It's Shannon calling.
0: What's up, Shannon?
1: Hey, I just wanted to chime in on this discussion about talking while fishing.
0: We're talking recreational fishing.
1: Yeah, absolutely. I'm a sporty myself. I get out quite frequently, and I don't know if no talking is really a thing. Like, I don't mind a little bit of chit-chat, but it never fails. If you get a guy in the boat and he's yakking and going on, boom, your rod snaps, it's off the clip, and you're like, ah! And then everyone's panicking, trying to grab the rod. It's like, you got to be in the zone. It's okay for a bit of chit-chat, but not like, around the water cooler at work sort of stuff.
0: So let's be honest. A guy like me, which I run my mouth, obviously, probably not the guy you want to go fishing with.
1: You would sit at the front of the boat. you're nowhere near the rods. You're off the rod duty. You could sit at the front. Maybe you could drive. But as far as watching the rods, you're off the job.
0: All right, now what about music? Are we allowed to listen to music while we're fishing recreationally?
1: 100%. Yeah, it's okay as long as it's not like loud stompy music. I've seen some guys that on the water, they got like, you know, like rave music going on. It's like, guys, come on. heavy bass. You're out there, you know, a dance party. Nah, that's for the lake.
0: Well played, brother.
1: Right on. Have a great day.
0: Hey, listen, we appreciate you checking in.
1: You bet.
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8: Mainly sunny today and breezy, getting up to 23, a humidex 28. It'll be cloudy tonight, a few showers, maybe thunderstorms, down to 14. Clouds, maybe showers on Sunday, with a high of 20.
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0: Hey, Kenny, this is Peter calling.
1: Hey, Peter, what's the word, man?
0: I was on to that fishing thing. The last guy that was on there talking, I kind of agree with him on the chit-chatting part. You can talk, but as long as you're watching the rod. You know what I mean? It's like when people are driving, and they're looking at you, talking to you, not looking at the road.
1: Eyes on the road, man. Eyes on the road. Yeah, I get it. What about music? Where do you stand on listening to tunes while fishing recreationally for fun?
0: Well, I've never really had to put any music on because there's enough people around me, and you know, it's usually a mosh out there, right? We call it the monster mosh, where you're only 40 feet from a boat and you can hear their music anyway. So, yeah.
1: Oh, and it's like bad music. You're like, dude, you're killing the vibe out here.
0: Yeah, exactly. Yeah, yeah. They got, you know, who knows what they got playing, Iron Maiden and whatever. It's not fishing music, put it that way.
1: All right, so a guy like me that likes to talk, as long as I'm paying attention, I can talk all I want.
0: That's right. I mean, we don't hear with our eyes, we hear with our ears. So as long as you're talking and watching the rod, I don't care.
1: All right, perfect. Well, I appreciate you checking in.
0: No worries, buddy. Have a good day.
1: Hey, don't be a stranger.
0: Okay. Bye-bye.
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8: Mainly sunny today and breezy, getting up to 23, a humidex 28. It'll be cloudy tonight, a few showers, maybe thunderstorms, down to 14. Clouds, maybe showers on Sunday, with a high of 20.
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9: Clouds tonight, slight chance of showers, maybe thunderstorms as well, down to 14. Cloudy Sunday, maybe showers, a high of 20. Sunny on Monday with a high of 19.
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5: Clouds tonight, slight chance of showers, maybe thunderstorms as well, down to 14. Cloudy Sunday, maybe showers, a high of 20. Sunny on Monday with a high of 19.
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4: Clouds tonight, slight chance of showers, maybe thunderstorms as well, down to 14. Cloudy Sunday, maybe showers, a high of 20. Sunny on Monday with a high of 19.
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8: Clouds tonight, slight chance of showers, maybe thunderstorms as well, down to 14. Cloudy Sunday, maybe showers, a high of 20. Sunny on Monday with a high of 19.
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4: Clouds tonight, slight chance of showers, maybe thunderstorms as well, down to 14. Cloudy Sunday, maybe showers, a high of 20. Sunny on Monday with a high of 19.
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3: Clouds tonight, slight chance of showers, maybe thunderstorms as well, down to 14. Cloudy Sunday, maybe showers, a high of 20. Sunny on Monday with a high of 19.
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4: Clouds tonight, slight chance of showers, maybe thunderstorms as well, down to 14. Cloudy Sunday, maybe showers, a high of 20. Sunny on Monday with a high of 19.
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5: Clouds tonight, slight chance of showers, maybe thunderstorms as well, down to 14. Cloudy Sunday, maybe showers, a high of 20. Sunny on Monday with a high of 19.
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